0: never seen nothing like this in my life.
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0: It just looked like something I could settle down with. Let me introduce myself. My name is Lil Sonny. I drive a little red Volkswagen. I like to go horseback riding. I like all kind of sweets, cupcakes, crepes, and things like that. This is why I can't help from noticing you. Just a jazzy, jazzy old baby. Come on, can I have this dance? Something as groovy as this, we got to dance. Lord have mercy. Am I holding you too tight? I'm sorry, excuse me. I ain't gonna get too close. When are you gonna tell me your name? Please tell me your name. I'm just gonna have to grab you and hold you a little closer, because I just got to. Lord have mercy.

this? 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Perhaps we go in town, have a little bite to eat, and then maybe go and take in a little movie. And afterwards, I'll just drop you at the doorstep. Give you a little kiss. Oh, I just, there's so many things that we can do if you just tell me your name. I'm not even married. Are you married?

0: know what, George?
1: What's that, Grant?
0: I could never give her all the love she deserves. For all the roles she fulfills and serves.
1: And you know what, Grant?
0: What, George?
1: She's lover, companion, mother, and wife.
0: Mm-hmm.
1: So I give that girl, I give her.

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And when we love, oh, when we love, it's so nice. 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
1: Okay, Jay. I think it's...
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You know, we've been together a long time. And you know what? We can get a little old lightweight thing going if we really put our hearts to it. If you try and I try, girl, there's no telling how far we can go. Remember those loving fools, Romeo and Juliet? They thought they had a thing going, but they just didn't know. They couldn't visualize. They had no idea how it could really

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We won't be wasting our time fussing and fighting like other people. We're gonna be too busy being in love. Because this is the real thing. We found a groove. We move each other. We turn each other on. And this could last forever. All we need to do is give some kind of sign. Yes, love. And from then on, baby, it's easy. Let's talk about me and

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And when he gets home, he gets on the phone. 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

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And that means everybody. And it goes something like this.

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But hopefully one day, she's gonna be walking past this way, and this is what I'll have to say.

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And I'm sorry about the fact that we're not together anymore, because that's not the way I planned, you know. I had planned on just being you and me. And to make a long story short, it hurt me when I left you.

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But I can correct it. 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

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In other words, I had to have money to be mellow. You know, fame at least. Now that's why I wrote this song. 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Is it me? So yours, baby. Or is it my bright light? Or something like this, silly. Is it love that's a more, baby? Or is it my starlight? Bless me, Father. Is it me? Is it my starlight? Is it love? Is it my bright light? When I was down, girl, you didn't have time. When things looked up, you were suddenly mine. 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So I'm asking you now, girl, what I should have asked then. Is it me, baby? Or is it my bright lights? Is it love, baby? Or is it my starlight?

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1: Good morning. I can admit when I'm wrong. I set my alarms incorrectly today. Not sure what happened there. This is DJ Banshee. I'm here for the morning show, and you're listening to it on KSCU Santa Clara, 103.3 FM. I also don't have anything prepared, so for a few minutes, we're going to listen to the song that I woke up with stuck in my head today. It's Olivia Rodrigo. I will continue my defense that Olivia Rodrigo belongs on this show. I think that she is so close to just a full-on punk album, and I think it's going to be great when she finally realizes that's what she should be doing. This is My Way.

All right. Let's see if we can get sorted here together. How do we feel about that? Now, here's the problem. If you want professionalism, you're going to have to turn on iHeartRadio. Go over there. If what you want is me trying to find an album that is supposed to be alphabetized and other people like to play it, and so it moves around a lot depending on what they've done, well, you're in the right place. And I'm assuming that you like that authenticity. So we're going to see if I can appropriately grab a different file of the version of Suffragette City that I would like to play for you, which is off of a live album. And I believe it was recorded the day that David Bowie informed everybody that the band was going to be breaking up right before they played a show. It's a little bit messy, but I love mess. And I assume you're here because you love mess. So we can be messy together.

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Adventure. I'll be in.

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But Truky, don't be your guy. There's only room for one. And here she comes, and she got, I don't be a lonely man, cause you can't.

Thank you. Good night.

I'm sure you knew what that was, but I'll tell you anyway. That was Should I Stay or Should I Go by The Clash. Before that was Suffragette City, live version by David Bowie. 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We're probably going to mostly do, I think, some 80s music today. Feels like the safer bet, given some events that unfolded earlier this morning and what a mess it's looking like my day is going to be. But we're going to play something a little bit newer first. This is With a Smile by Scorched Waves.

What you just heard was Digital Slaves by Gasophilstein. Before that was Bela Lugosi's Dead, as done by the Subs. And first up was 80s by Killing Joke. Are you in a band? Do you live nearby? Ever thought about having your music played live over the air? 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Next up, we're going to listen to some Adam and the Ants. This is Beat My Guest.

That was The Last Time by Talk Talk. Before that, you heard The Downtown Lights by the Blue Nile. And before that was Seconds by the Human League. KSCU welcomes public service announcements. Our DJs are happy to read PSAs on air to spotlight issues and events that impact the Santa Clara community. 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All right. We have a little bit more time. I have a couple of songs queued up. We'll see if we get to squeak in a third. First up, we're going to listen to a little bit of Morrissey. The most begrudging, you know, gotta hand it to him that makes it on this show because, as a person, bummer. As a musician, unfortunately good. This is Margaret on the Guillotine.

Okay, cool. We're definitely going to have time for a third one, and then I will hand you over either to DJ Dr. No or the loving robot arms of KSCUBot. What you just heard was Pretty in Pink by the Psychedelic Furs. Before that was Margaret on the Guillotine by Morrissey. And the last thing you'll hear from me today is Close to Me by The Cure. I've been DJ Banshee. 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

either way it goes. But my therapist told me that I should tell you the truth. And you're still angry. So sometimes I feel like I still should have lied. I tell you the truth because I care. But I also lie to you because I care. But if I tell you the truth, I guess I can sleep better at night. But then, it looks like I don't care because I'm telling you the truth. I mean, I guess I'm just not a... Everybody hates when they get to that part when they realize that I don't want to tell you I don't care, but if it seems like I don't care, it doesn't mean I don't care. It just looks like I don't care. Because my emotions have been sanded off. I live in LA, sweetie. What do you expect?

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Vamos lá.

All right, party people. That was a little bit of Jimi Hendrix, Let the Good Times Roll, to get us started off. You all know what time it is. It's time to get jammy with Hammy. To start us off today, I've got a song by The Specials. Quick shout out to my boy Jason for putting me onto this song, and another shout out to my dad for my love of reggae music. To start us off this fine Friday afternoon, we have A Message to You, Rudy, by The Specials. I hope you enjoy. Mm-hmm.

If your name happens to be Rudy, that one was for you. Up next, we have a song by the Doobie Brothers. Very, very funky, fun little tune. If you're in a dancing mood, I suggest you get up and dance to this one. This is Mama Loy by the Doobie Brothers.

0: That was Mama Lloyd by the Doobie Brothers. Gonna try and keep it upbeat here. Here's another dancing tune for you. I really like this song. Very funky. Got a really cool like bass and drum line kind of thing going on. This is Spanish Moon by Little Feat.
1: Hey, Fetty, what are you doing?

That was Spanish Moon by Little Feet. Quick shout out to my good friend Vinny for showing me that song. Lovely song. I'm gonna try and keep it upbeat. Up next, we have one of my favorite bands, a cover of a popular bluegrass and folk song called Sitting on Top of the World. This is off of their first studio album, which is, I don't know, I feel like most people don't listen to studio albums by this band, but it's Sitting on Top of the World by the Grateful Dead. The guitar solo in this one is crazy, so buckle up.

0: Zooey Mama, The Grateful Dead, everybody. That was Sitting on Top of the World off their self-titled album. Early Grateful Dead is some gnarly stuff. I always wonder what a Doc Watson would have thought of that one. Gonna change up the vibes a little bit and slow it down. All you 21 Savage fans out there might recognize this sample. That was when I first heard this song, and I heard the sample. I was like, man, what song is that? It's beautiful. This is I Love You by East of the Underground.
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That was I Love You by East of the Underground. If you're listening right now, I love you. Thank you for listening. 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Up next, we have Paul McCartney and the Wings. I really love this song. Very jazzy, very cool, very calm. I would recommend sitting outside and looking at a tree for this next one. This is Bluebird by Paul McCartney and the Wings.

What a lovely song. Shout out to my boy Tom. One day he was like, "Hammy, I think you'd like this song." And he played me that song, and he was right. I love it. Bluebird is one of my favorite songs off that album, Band on the Run by Paul McCartney and the Wings. Honestly, all the songs on that album are fire. Up next, we have a song by Jackson Browne that my uncle recommended to me. Uncle Nick, this one's for you. This is Rosie by Jackson Browne.

Lovely song. Really like the vocal harmonies on that one. And the lyrics. Lyrics are funny, I guess. Up next, we have an absolute banger of a song. I was driving to my favorite taqueria up here in Santa Clara. Taqueria Eduardo's on Bascom in San Jose. If you guys want a really good California burrito, please go to Taqueria Eduardo. It is insane. But I was driving there, and on the way there, my buddy Mert put this song on in the car. Fantastic song. This is Party Down Part 1 by Little Beaver.

You can bring all your friends.

That was Party Down by Little Beaver. Fantastic little tune. 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Now, with that being said, here is one of my favorite songs. It's by Thin Lizzy, great little punk rock band, lead singer. Cool guy. This is called Running Back by Thin Lizzy.

dreaming by myself. I'll be alright here on.

That was Running Back by Thin Lizzy. Man, what a good song. It always, whenever I listen to that song, I think, wow, how much fun would it be to be in a band that could sing like that? It seems pretty cool. This next song is for all you guitar players out there. This is Guitar Man by Bread, another fantastic song. I hope you enjoy it.

All right, that was Guitar Man by Brad. Quick shout out to my boy Bradley. It's his birthday today. How old are you turning, Bradley? It's his 10th birthday. Everybody wish Bradley a happy birthday. Up next, we have Let Him In by Paul McCartney and the Wings.

All right, that was Let 'Em In by Paul McCartney and the Wings. Fantastic song. If someone's at the door asking for help, you should probably let them in. Might do you some good karma. Up next, we have, this is what I consider like peak country music, in my opinion. This is Chet Atkins and Dolly Parton, Do I Ever Cross Your Mind? I hope you enjoy it.

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All that good part ain't all chance.

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2: What a fantastic song. I think that those two go well together. Two of the most legendary country artists to ever do it, Chet Atkins and Dolly Parton. Give them a quick round of applause, everybody. That was fantastic. Up next, we have one of my favorite bands, The Band. This is their song, Caledonia Mission. Shout out to all my listeners in Arkansas. This is sung by an Arkansas local, Mr. Lee Von Helm. And yeah, this is a fantastic jam.

0: Wow.
1: I love that song. To me, that is like, that's rock and roll, man. That was Caledonia Mission by the band. If anybody knows if that's a real place in Modoc, Arkansas, I'm not sure, but fantastic song. Up next, keeping it local to Arkansas, I guess, we have a band called the Ozark Mountain Daredevils, and the Ozark Mountains are in Missouri and Arkansas. And this song is called Jackie Blue.

That was Jackie Blue by the Ozark Mountain Daredevils. Up next, we have a really, really relaxing song, in my opinion. The guitar playing on this song is phenomenal, as are most songs by this band. It is an Allman Brothers song. If you can, I recommend going and sitting outside on your porch, taking in some sunlight, looking at the trees. Just really try and enjoy this song. This is called Melissa by the Allman Brothers Band.

That was Melissa off the Allman Brothers album, Eat a Peach. If you have peaches, go ahead, eat it. It's probably gonna be really yummy. Quick shout out to my boy Chuck, my boy Jason, and my boy LaBrosse. Thank you guys for listening. 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Up next, we have a song by the Blackbirds, Donald Byrd's super cool jazz fusion band. This is April Showers.

All right, everybody. That concludes Jammy with Hammy. Thank you so much for listening. I really appreciate it. I will be on at the same time next Friday playing what I think is fantastic music. I hope you like it too. But thank you for listening. I love you all, and I hope you have a wonderful day. I'm gonna leave you with some soul. This last song is called "People Make the World Go Round" by the Stylistics, because it's people like you who are listening that make the world go round. So thank you. I hope you have a good rest of your day.

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Nothing so sad as a tear in vain.

mind. And baby, wherever you may be, that's one thing I want you to know.

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My name's Kenji, host of the Circa 84 show, playing generally post-Beatles, pre-grunge, early alternative kind of college radio music from around that time frame. I'll be with you until 4 p.m. today. I had posted on my social that I wasn't going to be here this week. That was a few weeks ago. And then I figured out I could be here this week, so I reposted. But if any of you are listening or not listening or whatever, I'm just saying I didn't think I'd be here, but I'm here. So feel free to give me a call if you got anything that you'd like to hear. Kind of in that Circa 84 vein. Number here is 408-554-5728. That's 408-554-KSCU. Or you can find me on my Instagram. That's Kenji. KENJI Circa CIRCA 84. I got nothing else for you. Less DJ and more music's always a good thing. So shall we continue? I think we shall. Up first, Sushi and the Banshees off their album Tinderbox. Song of Cities and Dust.

The Church. Reptile. For Peter Murphy, he of Bauhaus fame. He cuts the dark and the gothic back a little bit, still puts out a dark brooding hit that cuts you up. And before them, start the show off with Sushi and the Banshees, Cities in Dust. Here's a message from Project Sentinel. Are you experiencing rental problems or struggling with mortgage default? Project Sentinel offers counseling and mediation services for tenants, landlords, and homeowners. I don't know what I was trying to say there. For more information, call 408-720-9888. 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I'm Kenji at the Circa 84 show. We're going to keep going. Here's some Tears for Fears off their album, The Hurting, Pale Shelter.

cold ending, but that was New Order with The Village. Before them, Book of Love, Boy. Echo and the Bunnymen did Bring on the Dancing Horses. Started that set off with Tears for Fears, Pale Shelter. So, have you ever heard about St. Jude Children's Research Hospital? 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Go play some more music. Got a request, so I'll put it on. It's the Smiths. How soon is now? Here you go, Spears.

It always happens. I'm just about to go on the air and the phone starts ringing. Maybe you can hear it. If you're actually listening to me, call me back in about, 1 minute. How about that? Okay? I appreciate that. I was in a bigger radio station. I have a producer, and they can answer that call for me, and they can take it off while I'm talking, but it's hard for me to do two things at once. That would be quite the trick if I could do that. Anyway, hope you call back. Any case, the Smiths started that set off by request with How Soon Is Now. Then Talking Heads did I Get Wild, Wild Gravity. And then had another request. Threw that in there. Thought it worked. Julian Cope with Charlotte Ann. 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I'll go back to the music. Maybe the caller will call back. Any case, gonna play some Joe Jackson here off his Look Sharp album, Fools in Love.

murder, the shots, and they drop down below. Sounds like murder, those screams, and they drop down below.

The Clash, off their album Sandinista. Somebody Got Murdered. Before the top of the hour, you heard Elvis Costello. I Don't Want to Go to Chelsea. And Joe Jackson started that set off with Fools in Love. Chatting with a fellow DJ here at KCU, Vic. He has got a show on Sundays as progressive jazz called Cross Currents Sunday at 1. We're talking about that 80s drum sound. I'm not sure exactly how they do it. It's got reverb on the tom-toms kind of thing. Very 80s. I always know it's one of the songs I play going out, the Miami Vice theme. I don't know why I picked that for my closing instrumental backing track, but that's why I picked it, and I've stuck with it all these years. They definitely have that kind of sound of the drums. Anyway, this is neither here nor there. I'll just tell you that if you got a request, give me a call here. At the station, 408-554-5728. That's 408-554-KSCU. And if you call and I don't answer and I'm on the air, it's probably because I'm talking and I can't answer you at that moment. You can also, though, reach me on my Instagram, which I can get anytime and I can look at it anytime. That's KenjiSork84. Works too. And any other way you figured out how to reach me in the past will probably work again this time too. Anyway, enough talking. Let's play some music. Here's The Cure, Close to Me.

That was Blondie. Union City Blue. Before her, Kate Bush. Cloud Busting and The Cure started that set off with Close to Me. 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Our DJs are happy. Yes, we are happy to read PSAs, especially new ones, on the air to spotlight issues and events that impact the Santa Clara community. This includes everything from guest speakers and fundraisers to awareness campaigns like Autism Awareness Month and Black History Month. More information or to submit a PSA, please, please, please email KSCU's traffic director at traffic@kscu.org. It's always nice to read something different. So I'd love to do that. In any case, I'm Kenji, Cirque 84 Show. Just playing that early alternative stuff around that time. Up next, little David Bowie. It's off his Scary Monsters and Super Creeps LP. The song is Teenage Wildlife.

If he didn't know it, that was the police with Invisible Sun. I don't often play the police on the show. I did like them back in the day. My favorite kind of pop new wave artists. But they hit the big time, and it's kind of not what I play the big time on here. But Invisible Sun actually was a huge hit in the UK, but never got released as a single. So, just because the artist is popular doesn't mean I don't play an individual song if it wasn't on the top 40. So, anyway. And before that, David Bowie. His song is Teenage Wildlife. So, got a message for you from Veteran Tickets Foundation, or VetTix. 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Got about 27 more minutes left in my show. I'm Kenji. Circa 84 show. So I'll see what I can do to fill up the time. I got the Tube Boy Army, which had Gary Numan in it. He of Cars fame. The song is Our Friends Electric.

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Song is The Body. And before that, Two Boy Army with Our Friends Electric. I got one more message to read to you before I depart. I'm just thumbing through now, wondering what I should read about. 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It's 3:44 here. This means I got 16 minutes. Let's go. Let's play something. We're going to play. How about Cocteau Twins? From their album Heaven or Las Vegas, here is Cherry Colored Funk.

Soft Cell, Where Did Our Love Go? For them, Psychedelic Furs did Heaven. The Cocteau Twins did Cherry Colored Funk. And with that, it's about end of my show. Got one more song going out. Folks, have a good weekend. Enjoy yourselves. Looks like Santa Clara around here. A little warm, not too warm. High 70s, low 80s this weekend. You know, the whole thing. Cool in the morning. Overcast burns off. Yada, yada, yada. Sunny day. So enjoy yourselves. I'll be checking out the World Cup on Sunday, though I might be up in the city. Be a little cooler up there in the 60s. But wherever you are, whatever you do, hope you have a good weekend. And as I always say, the world can be a place that's not so nice sometimes these days. Seems exceptionally so to me. So do your best to buck the trend. Try to be nice to somebody, just out of the blue. Do something nice for somebody. That could be a big thing. It could be a small thing. Just a little bit of kindness and support always helps everybody. I'll be back next week. Same bat time, same bat channel. Hope you will tune in. And thanks for all the calls. Thanks for the texts. Thanks for the requests. I do appreciate them. As always, it's nice when somebody is out there. I got one more song. It's by Joy Division. Love Will Tear Us Apart. Adios, babies.

0: Hi, I'm Johnny Knoxville. Welcome to Jackass.
1: Hi, I'm Johnny Knoxville. Welcome to Jackass.
2: Yeah! Whoa! Whoa!
3: Hi, I'm Johnny Knoxville. Welcome to Jackass.
0: Hi, I'm Johnny Knoxville. Welcome to Jackass.
4: Hello, I'm Johnny Knoxville. Welcome to Jackass.
1: Hi, I'm Johnny Knoxville. Welcome to Jackass.
5: And hi, I'm DJ Envy, and you're now listening to my own private radio on KSU Santa Clara. That is the summer intro, I guess. And it should be a good show, about an hour, or almost an hour anyway. So hello, KSU listeners tuning in. This is going to be, again, another good summer movie-themed kind of episode. A little piece of sad news. Well, not a little piece, but a piece of sad news. And then we will transition to some summer tunes for you. Not much on the movie news docket other than, of course, it's undeniable now that we do have a big summer blockbuster now. Disclosure Day was a summer blockbuster, but for me at least, it wasn't, it wasn't what I thought it would be, basically. But, you know, now we have Christopher Nolan's The Odyssey, which I will talk about later. No spoilers, basically just short, immediate reaction that I have from earlier today. But, we will dive into, I guess, the sad news first. The only thing that really came to my mind was the man that played Alan Grant, the protagonist, or one of the protagonists from Jurassic Park, passed away today. The great actor Sam Neill from New Zealand. Yes, he played everything. The man played Alan Grant from Jurassic Park, one of Steven Spielberg's most iconic movies. I mean, the man has a lot, but that's one of them. He played, like I said, the cucked husband from Possession, one of the greatest cult horror films ever made. He also played the private investigator that goes mad in John Carpenter's In the Mouth of Madness. And he is in a really famous horror film, at least for horror film fans, called Event Horizon, which is one of the scariest sci-fi horror films you'll ever see. Maybe the only film from Paul Wes Anderson that I actually like. Anyway, he was a respected actor, and, you know, it's completely understandable why he was respected in his community. His range was dynamic, and he had a presence on screen that reminded one of, like, a gentle sort of cowboy, right? He had that quality in Jurassic Park. He was also great at playing roles belonging to, you know, other various genres. Like I said, he did a horror movie, he did drama, he did indie, he did big blockbuster Steven Spielberg, he could do action, he could do thrillers, dark romance even. I mean, he was in The Piano, the Jane Campion film. He was, he was one of those actors where you see and go, okay, I'm in reliable hands, I recognize that guy, he's gonna bring me the great stuff, the good stuff in performance. So, rest in peace, Sam Neill. I like seeing his face in movies, you know, and I'll miss it. You don't get actors like that every, you know, you only get those guys every now and then. And shout out to New Zealand for basically giving him to us, you know, in Hollywood and other films. And Hunt for the Wilder People, I guess that would be my recommendation for anyone who recognizes him as the guy from Jurassic Park, but isn't too familiar with his other works. I like to refer to Hunt for the Wilder People as the last good movie that Taika Waititi made. And he's very beautiful in that film, too. Beautiful performance. Anyway, moving on from that. Everybody has the Odyssey fever now. It's the big epic. You can always count on Christopher Nolan for giving you one. So we are going to play a little bit of Ludwig Göransson. He's the composer for Christopher Nolan's movies nowadays. But before that, just a little bit of Jurassic Park theme song. And then we will, yes, like I said, move it on along to the playlist. And then more talk about the Odyssey. And also some talk about the upcoming Tony It's the Tony Bourdain movie from Matt Johnson. But before that, here's a little bit of the Jurassic Park theme song from the iconic John Williams.

And that is John Williams. Of course, if you know the theme from Jurassic Park, the movie. And up next is some Ludwig Göransson. Can you hear the music from Oppenheimer, which was the last movie that Christopher Nolan made before his latest, The Odyssey?

And that is, can you hear the music? Ludwig Göransson. Probably could do one more Ludwig Göransson song before moving it on to a PSA. But The Odyssey, the new movie out, got Matt Damon, says Matt Damon in it. And Matt Damon, pretty incredible career, very much a storied career, working with a bunch of, the kind of filmmakers you could list it all. Keep saying the name, the word iconic, but it's true. I mean, Spielberg, Nolan, a few times now. He's worked with Paul Greengrass on his good movies, his bad ones. He also worked with Francis Ford Coppola. He goes on and on, really. Spielberg, like I said already. Oh, he's worked with Gus Van Sant, Good Will Hunting. That's the one that catapulted them into fame. Him and his boy Benny, of course. You gotta love Benny. You gotta love Ben Affleck. I mean, that guy, he doesn't get enough credit too, I don't think. I think that Matt was seen as a smart one, and Ben was seen as not so smart because different roles they took on later. I mean, Ben Affleck did the Michael Bay movie, and I like that Michael Bay movie, but you know what I mean? Like, it just seemed like they were going on different paths. But Ben Affleck is actually a very smart guy himself, and they're, they mix in their kindred spirits. These guys are actors from Boston who do great dramatic work together, but they're also really great writers together. So makes sense that they would eventually team up. And they did team up again for the Ridley Scott film. Ridley Scott is another one, and Air. So there you have two movies now. And I just think it's interesting to look at their career. Anyway, up next is Tenet, original motion picture soundtrack. I'm gonna go with Meeting Neil. That's the scene where the protagonist meets Neil, who is not the seal that we all know and love. He is Robert Pattinson's character from Tenet, which I think was misunderstood at the time, but now more people have Tenet fever. I always liked Tenet. Always have seen. I saw it twice when it came out in theaters. So I saw it in theaters, and I saw it at the drive-in, and I loved them both times. I thought it was awesome, and I also saw it again when it was re-released. I think I saw it in 70mm. It was awesome. I loved it. So anyway, here is Meeting Neil from Ludwig Göransson.

0: And that was Ludwig Göransson with Meeting Neil. And Neil is played by Robert Pattinson, who is, of course, again in The Odyssey. America is swept with Odyssey fever, as is the world. Now, to tell people about the story of Odyssey, which is from the Greeks, I could tell it, or I could have the Simpsons tell it, which I will ha let them do after this PSA. PSAs wanted. Are you part of a community group or charity with an upcoming event? KSCU wants to help you spread the word. 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If you'd like to hear your message on the air, email our traffic director at traffic@ksu.org and we'll be happy to consider it. Now, this is the story of Odysseus told by, of course, Homer. Not Homer of, Greek storytelling. No, I'm talking about a different Homer. I'm talking about Homer Simpson. All right, so this is some Homer here for you. Hope you enjoy.
1: Hi, Odysseus.
2: Stupid king of Troy. I think I speak for all the Greeks when I say this war has gone on for too long.
1: I'll say I'd really like to go out and get the mail.
2: Anyway, over torture, one of your soldiers mentioned that you collect giant wooden animals. We hope you don't have a horse.
1: Well, I don't have one from you. Bring it in! Throughout history, when people get wood, they'll think of Trojans. Oh, look at them, sleeping like little angels. Spare no one. Remember, just because their heads are off, it don't mean they're dead.
2: Now I can return to Ithaca and my sweet wife, Penelope.
3: Odysseus, do not forget to thank the gods for our victory with an appropriate animal sacrifice.
2: Forget it! Sacrificing animals is barbaric! I'll have the slaves kill the wounded. No sacrifice? We'll teach that mortal to trifle with the gods.
4: I got it! Ah!
2: You fat lust, you just destroyed Atlantis.
4: You used to be fun. Where's the Zeus who used to turn into a cow and pick up chicks?
2: He grew up. Maybe you should too. Poseidon, you take care of Odysseus.
5: Yar, I'll send him far. Of course.
1: That's kind of catchy.
6: It's coming from that island. Let's steer heedlessly towards it.
1: Heedlessly it is.
7: The feather is cheesy, the sirens are easy.
2: Boy, if they kiss as good as they lure, wow.

0: They're hideous!
1: Woof, woof!
2: Someone gouge my eyes!
3: Save me from the lady!
4: It's been so many years since I've seen your father. I hope he's still the magnificent physical specimen he was when he left.
5: Mom, maybe it's time to choose a suitor.
6: Discus Stew has Uzo for Tuzo.
5: I'll leave you guys alone.
6: Discus Stew was talking to you.
4: Oh, where could your father be?
7: Welcome to my island. I am Circe, the sorceress.
3: Boy, who decided to give every weirdo an island?
7: You must be thirsty. Drink from my cauldron.
2: Well, I was in the mood for something bubbling.
3: Out of the way, Slim.
0: Thanks for your help with the anchor, guys. Guys? That pig looks like Lenny.
2: Hey!
0: That's the next best thing to eating, Lenny. I'm still hungry.
7: Didn't you eat enough of your friends?
0: Those were my friends!
7: Yes, I've been saying that for hours.
0: That's it! I'm going home! Which way to Ithaca? Honey, I'm home!
4: Well, look who the fates dragged in.
0: Oh, I'm sorry I was gone so long, but I'm gonna do something I haven't done for 20 years. Take out the trash! Sweet Penelope, you're just as beautiful as you were when I left.
4: I can't stay mad at you. Brave Odysseus, it's been 20 long years. Regale me with tales of your adventures.
0: Quit suffocating me. I'm going to...
8: That's Homer for you. That's Homer of the Odyssey. Yes, that's a classic Simpsons episode there. Before, if anyone got into it in high school, read or heard the story of Odysseus, there was the Simpsons episode where, of course, naturally they had to parody it. And they did a good job. I like that episode. Anyway, moving on. This is Devo with the song Can't Get No Satisfaction, you know, which is featured in Casino, the Scorsese movie. And this is tied to The Odyssey because Robert Pattinson has proudly stated, and I love this, I absolutely love this, that James Woods' performance in Casino is what inspired his performance in The Odyssey. So Lester Diamond, but picture it in ancient times. He's one of the suitors. I mean, sleazy, conniving. I absolutely love it. I really do. So there's that there for you. Here is Devo with I Can't Get No Satisfaction.

it is Steve-O. We can't get no satisfaction from the movie Casino, which it's got old Lester Diamond, one of the sleaziest characters you'll ever see. And I guess the only thing you can really compare it to is Robert Pattinson in The Odyssey. Great performance. So moving it along before I don't have a PSA. No PSA for now. I'll play one more song and then we'll move on to some more talking territory. Tony was a trailer that I saw recently. I've seen it a lot. It's for the new Anthony Bourdain film. And it looks like good reviews. I don't see any negative reviews here. Everyone's comparing it to, Richard Linklater, saying it's a nice biopic. An interesting slice of life sort of biopic for the summertime. So I like that. I like hearing those things. So I figure might as well play something from the television personalities because that's one of the songs featured in the trailer. So I'm going to play something that was featured in there and then move it along. So hold on, let me just verify the song. It was television personality song and something by Ween, I think. But I'll figure it out. Hold on. They didn't have it. Come on. Well, either way, I'm just going to play a song from the television personalities. Maybe you'll hear two. Anyway, this is in honor of the upcoming Matt Johnson film, Tony.

ones from television personalities. I can't find the television song that I was looking for, but this is Wild from the band Spoon. That's also featured in the trailer for Tony, the Anthony Bourdain movie. And it is KSCU Santa Clara.

0: Tony.
1: Yeah.
0: Hey.
1: Right. Okay.
0: Hey, Tony.
1: Yeah.
0: Hey.
1: That's nice. Listen to this.
0: Don't want to keep Tony waiting.
1: Hey, you got a problem with Tony?
0: Hunky. Tony. Hey.
1: Okay. Jerry, I would be going out with him no matter what he looked like.
0: Of course you would.
2: That's Tony there for you. That's the name of the new Anthony Bourdain movie, which will be later out this month. Very much looking forward to that. I liked Matt Johnson's last movie, which was released earlier this year. Nirvana, the band, the show, the movie is the title. It's very good. Even if you're not familiar with the show or the band, it's still a good movie to watch. Anyway, moving on now. Before I play another song, I guess I'm just going to give a little bit of a preview. No spoilers, absolutely no spoilers about The Odyssey if you haven't seen it. But it's important to note that Christopher Nolan wants you to watch this movie the way it was intended on the big screen. And you got to see it in IMAX. You got to see it in 70mm. I already got my tickets for that for tomorrow. It's going to be incredible. But yeah, it's just going to be good. It's just going to be good. Quality entertainment, popcorn picture is what they call it. So you should take the opportunity to see it because, you know, it doesn't come around that often to see a movie like this on the big screen in IMAX or whatever, and different formats, different strokes for different folks. I mean, maybe you'll be fine with seeing it DCP digital, just plain old way to see a movie like I did. But, you know, it's also good to try out different formats and see if it enhances the experience of the movie you're about to watch. Anyway, loved it. And up next, since, again, I also have, even though I haven't seen the movie yet, Anthony Bourdain Fever. Figure just try to play something here that Anthony Bourdain would like. You know, because he had a great taste in music, Anthony Bourdain. I mean, he was a great chef, but he also liked rock and roll, which I also dig about him. So I figured I'd go with the Stones here, because, you know, you can't get more rock and roll than that. And the Stones, also, new album out. So congrats to them. They're still pushing it, even though they are like 122 or however old they are. But you gotta love the Stones, man, if you like rock and roll. So this is Some Girls from the album. Some Girls from the Rolling Stones. Before we move it on to a little bit more Odysseus talk, before I head on out of here.

0: Frequently asked, you know, why vegans are the enemy of everything that is good and decent and must be hunted down and destroyed so their genes don't pass on to future generations. It's because if you can't enjoy even a nice, stinky, runny, ripe cheese like this, you may as well kill yourself now.
1: I mean, look, these are harsh words, but you gotta take them into some consideration. I mean, come on now, you gotta take them into some consideration. Anyway, The Odyssey. It's a great motion picture event. Everyone was anticipating it. I've seen the trailers. You know, a little Kubrickian. But definitely just like all the way Christopher Nolan doing his thing as usual. You can always count on, you know, he's a master at this. He loves big, beautiful motion picture experience extravaganza, you know. But he did make an independent film. Of course, this is his very first film. But then he just, you know, shot his way up. You know, like, but unlike Icarus, or is it Icarus or Icarus, the man who flew too close to the sun, he did not fly too close to the sun. He, you know, skyrocketed and became a big world-renowned filmmaker, you know, worldwide known. And, yeah, he's just, you know, you always want to see what he's going to do next. And Oppenheimer, I still think it's a masterpiece, one of his best films. The Odyssey, again, you have to see it more times, but it doesn't really matter where you rank it, because all that matters is that you're seeing something special, and you're never bored, you know, your fascination is never diminished, and you're always just in awe of what's going on, or you're in fear of what's happening on the screen, because even though it's fictional, even though this is a storytelling from, you know, ancient Greece, it still compels you. That's what great storytelling does. That's why Christopher Nolan is one of my favorite storytellers, right? All the little flaws, they don't matter. And it's actually interesting how you can compare the story of Odysseus to Christopher Nolan. Now, of course, I'm not saying Christopher Nolan was like, you gotta sacrifice animals on this movie set. He's not doing that, but he is someone that, he's like full speed ahead. Like Werner Herzog carrying that, you know, or telling everyone, let's bring this freaking ship up the mountain. Like, he will do the metaphorical version of that. Even a little bit of that in reality. So he is a leader. And he's a leader that some people, they might, you know, be a little bit wary of. I'm sure on set, they understand that it's for a greater cause. It's one of those, the master of the ship type of thing, where it's like, well, you know, it's tough, but it's worth it in the end. And you agree to be a part of this mission for a reason, even if you're suffering, even if you're exhausted. And that's the stories that you get from Christopher Nolan sets. It's all worth it. And I agree with that. I don't like this whole, to be completely honest with you, I don't care if it's unwoke. I don't like people saying all sets should be completely free of danger. If there's no element of danger, what is worth living for? And how can you call it an adventure in life? Now, I'm not saying that when you're making a movie, it has to be like a movie with a lot of danger and people's lives at risk involved. But it's like, you know, the term sacrifice didn't just come out of nowhere, all right? He's not sacrificing a child the way that the people did in the story. He's not doing anything evil. He's not doing anything malicious, you know? I mean, all human beings have ego. But if anyone deserves to have an ego, it's, I think, a guy like Christopher Nolan. You know, I know I'm kind of getting off into course here, but he's an artist. He's an artist with a big ambition, with big dreams. And you can't have big ambitions and not push the envelope. See what you can do. You know, forget a movie set. Let's really use the real shit. Let's, you know, really push ourselves to the limit. He does that with his crew. He does that with himself. You know, dare I say, you can compare this movie to what Johnny Knoxville has done with Jackass. Because he puts the guys through a lot too, Johnny Knoxville. But as the ringleader, he also puts himself out there. Otherwise, they would have no respect for him if he was just the mastermind and he didn't do anything at all. So the same thing can be said for Christopher Nolan. Now, am I comparing Christopher Nolan to Johnny Knoxville? Not entirely, but, you know, there's a little similarity there. I loved it. I thought The Odyssey was great. So that's my review. And a quick PSA before we head on to the last couple of songs. Project Sentinel. Are you experiencing rental problems or struggling with mortgage default? Project Sentinel offers counseling and mediation services for tenants, landlords, and homeowners. 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Now, we love Matt Damon, don't we, folks? But, you know, Matt Damon, like I said, he worked with a lot of great filmmakers, and, you know, and he's a pretty well-liked fella, I believe. But not a lot of people talk about him in Team America. Now, that was a great performance. I absolutely loved that. So this is Matt Damon, compilation, Team America.
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3: Matt Damon!
1: I mean, I had to do it. Another film news, really, the only really big thing that I think is worth mentioning is the movie that Tom Cruise is in, called Digger, where he digs, literally, he digs in this movie that's wild, that seems to be going for something Doctor Strangelove-esque. And personally, I'm mixed on the trailer. You know, I see the trailer, I'm like, all right, it's Tom Cruise playing a jerk who's rich. But it's like, you know, I need another trailer before I can really go all in on this. I feel like he's done better work. And it's Alejandro Iñárritu, who, you know, some people have trouble with because he's like the kind of filmmaker that just, you know, he's bleak all over the place and messy. So, you know, I don't know, man. I really don't know if it's worth it watching it. But it's Tom Cruise, so frankly, it will be worth watching. No matter what, even if I don't like it. For Tom Cruise to be in a movie that is non-Mission Impossible related. So there you go, folks. There you go. Anyway, moving it along here. Summer calls for summer tunes. And summer tunes include Elvis. So this is Elvis Presley with Shake, Rattle, and Roll.

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I believe to my soul.

0: Homer's Odyssey. Is this about that minivan I rented once?
1: No, Dad. It's an epic tale from ancient Greece.
0: That minivan had the biggest cup holders and change slots for every coin, from penny to quarter.
1: Dad, I loved it too, but it was 7 years ago.
0: Fine.
2: That's Homer there for you. Okay, I think one more song, and then I am out of here. So thank you for listening, and I don't think I need to tell you, go see The Odyssey. That's a big epic there for you. And Christopher Nolan, you know what? I'm just going to say it. I do like The Dark Knight Rises. I don't think that was perfect, but I liked it. You know what I mean? I mean, yes, The Dark Knight is the best one in the trilogy, but you could also make the same case for Batman Begins, too. I mean, I know The Dark Knight has Joker, but, you know, come on now. Let's give some credit where credit is due, you know? And The Prestige, also great. One of Hugh Jackman's best films. Very rewatchable. Very fun to watch. Anyway, moving along now. What do I feel like playing? Well, you know what? I did play Devo earlier, so I'm just going to play a song that I recently discovered from them that sounds like a Rolling Stones song, even though it's not. This is Shimmy Shake. So, like Tom Cruise says, I'll see you at the movies, or like I say, go see movies. 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